You know what I'm saying, baby? I want us to get together. I love you so much. I don't want to jive no more. I don't want to mess around no more.

0: It's Young John, the wicked producer.
1: 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Oh, me go. Be Nadia. Pay money.
2: See, man, 6 months gone. How far now? If I still dey shy, how far now, my guy? Check my bank account. How far now? Oh, my house still dey blood. How far now? Worry, we know they ever they can be like bad as if I'm not to draw. Do it like this anywhere with surface. Worry the place, we bring you to your face, we go scatter the face.
1: Worry, it's a vibe, it's a jam, it's a tune, it is mad, it's a boom, it's a bass, it's a crew, it is crazy, it is drop jam, it is make sense as we enter, then they take first, and they get DM from my ass, it's made a DM for the Lashy DMS. Help, but you know, master, jamba, disaster, with a fucked up all time. I beg, I cannot even shout, but baby, bust my brain, I take all the money within my account. Hey,
2: Me now I feel in the proud. Said they rap on my people for the town. Nothing go make me to make them to the frown. As we they fall out, that's how they go they bow. Bow from Malaka Junction to Ekpa.
1: How far?
2: Igudu number one, Igudu number two.
1: How far?
2: Pesu Waterside, I walk downtown.
1: How far?
2: New Garage, Estate Roundabout, Jackpa.
1: How far?
2: Worry girls, they said that fresh fish inside Bangassa. This song, but they speak to die, cause this song, he be banger too.
0: Worry,
2: is Zima 4, they call me a fake.

I don't go many places. 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And I did see what have you got there for? Give up. I don't go many places. I don't see many places. And I did see what have you got there for? Automatically, baby, don't eat tomato. Baby, more player, you go go. 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It's a vocation. I do go there, Joe, on my phone. 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

0: 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One day,
1: one day, one day, one day, one day, one day, one day, one day, one day, one day, one day, one day, one day, one day, one day, one day, one day, one day, one day, one day, one day, one day, one day, 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one day, one day, one day, one day, one day, one day, one day, one day, one day, one day, one day, one day, one day, one day, one day, one day, one day, one day, one day, one day, one day, one day, 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
4: Make I tell you where you did. The people will be saying no idea happen for the morning runs. Becca Bliss and Iman Laugh Laugh. My name is Shiswa, the energy chief. I don't give you the update. Put on for your hook.
5: All right, now, so you need to put on for your hook. Yes, so welcome back from that very, very long break. Checkmate your time right about now. 8 minutes, not even in. Before 7 o'clock, we stand at attention. Today is September 11, 2026. My brother, bye, bye, they go. As you continue, Lord, you don't go, you don't go, you don't go, you don't wait for any man. By next week, that Tuesday, we don't enter into the half of the month. Before you know, we don't shout to another happy new month for October. So, my brother, now why is it very, very important? I say, whatever thing you need to do, do it, because time, you know, they wait for anybody. And of course, today will be September 11th. So, if you checkmate, I'm waiting it be for inside the Gregorian calendar. Now, the 254th day of the year. Now it be 111 days. Now it remain until we say bye bye to 2026 and welcome the year 2027 with our full open arms. So we thank God once again for this. Thank God it is a Friday edition of Money Runs. You need to remember to finish strong. Yes, Friday now the weekend. Don't wait, don't wait. So everything will be so you don't kick start for yourself from the beginning of this week. Prepare yourself for the weekend. But if you're going to work on Saturday and Sunday, the grace of the Lord Jesus Christ is going to be with you. But if you're Friday, now the final day or the final day for you to work this particular week, so don't forget to celebrate everything where you don't achieve. The remaining one, where you never achieve, you put them in the Lord's hand. Next week is another week for you to go again and achieve every. All right, now, good morning now to you guys. Becca, please, and Iman. Thank God it's Friday on Cell Phone Loud and Clear. Positive energy goes to the outing of Eyo Oru in honor of Chief Kabiru Oshodi, the Olori Eleyo of Lagos from Temidayo Black Gold in Lagos. Original beautiful morning, my original beautiful people. This is your sunshine. All right. Thank you so much. Good morning, Nibali Anima.

0: Laugh, laugh. My positive energy goes to everyone listening to Nigeria FM. My gratitude of the birthday wishes were enough to make someone melt, and your gift was just amazing. I want to say a very big thank you to Nigeria FM listeners and Oga Okoduga for the gift. I just do not know how I should thank you all for such sweet gestures, prayers that you all did on my special day. So much happiness that you could see it on my face was because of your loving grace. Your wishes truly made my day, and all the things that I wish to say. Just a big heartfelt thank you from me. Thank you all once again. Bolu Soji Emmanuel Wenayo. I even put a full name this time. Okay, you know, Congre put the pastor when the open church joiner. There is no problem.
1: Maybe that they think about opening church.
0: Yesterday traffic was not like the other days. Okay. Traffic in car has reduced.
1: Okay.
0: Good morning, Nigeria FM. Iman from my papa. Phone radio is loud and clear. All right, thank you so much. Oga, Badula, yeah, say, no traffic. Oh, when he did go house yesterday, he be like, say, most trucks don't divert to go another route. He can't make it easy for cars and mini trucks then to pass easily for that car bridge. Yesterday was sweet. Hopefully, today will be too. Okay. Good morning, Becca and Emanuela. Anima, radio makes sense. Prince Wale from Surulere. Thank you. Good morning, Biggest B and E. Thank God it's Friday. The radio is loud and clear. Ibiri from Ago. Thank you so much. Good morning, Iman Laflaf. How was your night? You slept well? I'm giving my positive energy to my boss, Chibweze. Titus Emmanuel from Surulere. Radio is clear. All right. Thank you so much. Good morning, Mbali and Iman Laflaf. And happy weekend to you guys. Mr. Gentu from Igande. Okay. We get some voice notes here. Maybe take two of them.
2: Becca, Emma, good morning, Gentle Sticks. Becca, seriously, see this song, this jingle they play for now, advert, this,
3: Becca, can't shout you.
2: It sounds like that. It sounds like your name.
3: Becca, can't shout you.
2: Well, positive energy go to you both, man. Trust me, you know, the easy. Waking up around as early as 3-4, getting ready. Come to the studio. I'm on maybe easy, Jerry. I'm gonna try. So it's a weekend, so you guys have a wonderful weekend ahead. And by the way, Becca, any Owambe party this weekend? Because I don't know about Ima, Shara, but for you, Becca, I'll follow your updates on Instagram, right? Keep us posted.
0: And okay.
4: Thank God it's Friday. Positive energy to everyone listening to Nigeria FM Radio. I want to thank you guys, everybody with the contributor, especially this morning. God will bless you now. As I say, you know, Nigeria no go spoil for our time. Nobody go fit put sansa for our gari in Jesus' name. Yeah, Nigeria na our own. We not get anywhere where we go. And I'm one person that believe that Nigeria will be great again. You know why? All my life, I don't believe anything where I talk with my mouth. I work towards them, and I always achieve them. So collectively, let's believe that Nigeria will work again, because it's our own, it's our human right, and we have all the rights to work towards it. We can do it. We are Nigerians. Always remember that before anything. Just always remember that you are Nigerian. We created this government. We can undo them. Together, unity. Put tribalism aside. Put religion aside. That poverty, that anger, that hunger, that disease, that sickness, that frustration, put it into your PVC and put your PVC into use to come out in mass and vote the right person 2027. Let's take back this country and make it work again, because our future depends on it. Yes, Nigeria will be great again. I thank you now, especially those of our brothers, Oga Musbi and the rest of them, with the diaspora, just like me, collectively, where they see they put mouth for our country, even despite the fact that we did civilized or good country, but we see our hearts, our minds still belong to Nigeria. We will not leave you guys. We are with you all the way. Edmund from Denmark. The app is very clear. God bless you, Ima.
1: Okay, thank you so much on top of that one. In case you didn't, we are Nigeria FM 102.7. And there, Pank, we put some money runs with the biggest, I talk I'm again, biggest B and E in the industry. Becca, please. and Emma Lafo. Lafo, now thank God this Friday edition of Money Runs by the Kwankwe put in case you not know and help without the duty and let you know. Okay, straight to the point. Yes, so Coco of the Day. Wait till Coco of the Day, they talk now two join together. They say sexy. Na energy, no be body type. Yes, if you decide to look very sexy, you know, both either man or woman, no sexy. Na energy, no be body type. Yes, nobody, somebody tell you.
0: Why say, they clap your hand?
1: They happy for the word sexy. When no be body type, will be okay. Energy.
0: Okay, I don't put to go to other sexy. Please go.
1: No be the kind. This is sexy. Like you look very, very hot.
0: Well done. And I said to you, are sexy. Well
1: so
0: done.
1: They say no be body type. Say na energy. Where you they pass from your own body, give other people
0: so
1: where they feel.
0: Sexy.
1: It's an energy. No be boy. No be body type. Oh. So when we get here, nah, don't do that. The second one. They say one day you go realize. Say nobody they actually watch you. Say you will have done what you wanted. One day you go realize, say, oh, my religion say, my tradition say, my family say, my head of choir say. Say one day you go realize, say, all of those things no matter. And if I don't do what you actually won't do, you understand? You know, if I don't live your life to the fullest, if I don't try the new things where you won't try, but because of, say, my religion say, my family say, my blood group say, my blood type
0: no, that your blood group, if you say I'm, obey I'm, no go say because your blood will say you are SS, no go marry SS. So. If your blood will say you are AS, don't marry AS. So you see this, that one, please.
1: Okay, that one done not remove.
0: If your blood will talk, I'm not go marry the person where you do that. That's it, like you go burn me.
1: Well, you understand, that's how they talk, you understand? Say, live life, like say, you know, people know they actually watch you.
0: You can live your life, but no married person will
1: be. No good outside there. We don't remove that one. Come on.
0: No, you feel that, but no just marry, but you live your life.
1: You understand? To the fullest. No, they do and say, we all realize say, all of this, they say, nobody they actually watch you. The life, we get 365 days in a year. In a day, we get 24 hours. Everybody get what they won't do. No be your matter that they carry for it. So live your life to the fullest. Make you no regret. Say at age 15, things you're supposed to do at age 15, you can't do them at age 45 because of say, and when my family say this one, say that one, say you understand. When I wait to cook up the day, the yarn today, nine be that.
0: Please,
1: one.
0: The one we consider sexy. Remember that one when we done the good for the end of the. Sure, so you can be sexy, but right now,
1: no, they come up for house right now. Now,
0: don't worry,
1: so they can be hot for the day.
0: Yes,
1: my
0: can
1: energy.
0: Be hot, but ABC, please, the sexy part, please just put it at the front.
1: Okay.
0: Yeah, hey, episode ABC, just remove that one and put it towards the end because it's see early money and children, so I listen to it because. These are people that children will not start asking their mom, mommy wants to make up sexy early in the morning. So, there. Please remove it and put it to when you should have in school. And you very mommy and daddy and the uncle and auntie that are listening that time. Thank you. And so, maybe enter inside the international observation they're waiting for here. Good morning first. Okay, maybe take this last one. Beautiful ex-crush, Becca and my handsome Emma.
5: Aww.
0: Becca, I like the way that you dance on Instagram. Marathon, so let's say Becca. What will be the meaning of this marathon? So,
1: okay. The Yoruba people that rescue people.
0: I thought you are a DJ. DJ, they know what's up now. You don't know the meaning.
1: Marathon,
0: I think they're like slang.
1: Nah, probably.
0: I beg. Allow me to see from Malakuko. Please, what's the meaning of this marathon? So, let's say Becca. Because now you saw I hear yes, so marathon so I not so in the video, so but let me what's the meaning of marathon so let's say Becca.
1: I don't know. If not song title, I go no.
0: I don't even know too. But in case anyone birthday this weekend, please let me know. All of the people that are telling me that if one birthday, I should let you know. It's not like it's every weekend that I go out to you. There are days where you say I just want to be inside my house and do not go to anywhere. So when I hear all this way, sometimes I like indoor. Not be say I really like to go out like that because when you go out now, they go just they try money, not just monitor you, not to they gauge you. You don't bother to work. I show you, you don't want to tell you. You don't know you. And yeah, the like people will be saying they don't get this thing.
1: Live your life.
0: Hold on.
5: Marathon show, no be tansu.
0: Oh,
5: oh. Marathon show. Oh. No, no, that is the chicken dance. Where they go?
0: I don't know.
5: Who want like this?
0: Now, how they feel? You must suppose not because at least.
1: I don't know. Okay.
0: Marathon show. Na style. I know dance that style for that, my son. I know dance where she can dance for that song. Very. Oh, all these people that I see sending voice notes. Everybody can take it. That's one of my vision, man.
2: Then, Becca,
0: eh?
2: If sometimes you didn't indoor on the weekend, show us. As in, they update us.
0: Show you why. Why?
2: Update us for house.
0: Why?
1: Just to stick. You just to stick. Rest.
0: Why? I don't owe you anything. The only thing I owe you is to come on the radio and do my show. Then you hear.
1: You just rest. Just to stick.
0: Everyone has been showing you what I'm doing in the house. I don't understand. Are you preparing for my data? If I give you blow for your face now, I don't mean it to.
6: Good morning, man of love. Good morning, Becca, please. I just want to say my positive energy goes to my children and my wife and myself and you guys in the studio. You guys are trying.
0: Thank God.
6: I'm one of your fans. Good Becca and the man. Even when R&B was there.
0: Oh, thank you.
6: Good Lebe.
0: Oh, yeah, the best.
6: My positive energy to the whole Nigeria.
0: Oh,
6: so we should not give up. We should continue to believe in ourselves in this country.
0: Mm.
6: And that will be great again, like Edmond always said, every morning. Happy weekend to all of you.
0: Thank
6: Emma,
0: you.
6: Happy Punyotrova.
1: Thank you so much. I hope you are fine. That is the morning. Now I reply, I'm fine. The money is good. For this language, I'll learn them by fire. Thank you so much, my brother. More continue like this, I'll be learning language coming.
0: I still remember the song where Ogamus gave us yesterday.
1: Just give me some.
0: Good morning, BSB and radio is live and life here. Yeah? My children misplaced my radio.
1: Yeah?
0: Marathon show. Comrade from Costain. Okay. Comrade, don't learn another slang, you know.
1: Okay. The one, the this thing, Tangihuri.
0: Eh?

0: Oh, I cannot forget what happened on that day. Oh, we saw the news everywhere. If you ask them, Tayo, I don't know if they go remember because they are Gen Zs. So, in summary, they use this 9/11, you know, they do memorial services to honor the dead, the people who die as a result of that thing that happened for 9/11, for that, the World Trade Center for inside America. So this year, today, on March the 25th anniversary. So it was 25 years ago. I'm not even going to tell you this. It was 25. It was 25 years ago. Now this particular thing happened. So you see, this day, they don't take it lightly at all, because now they, you know, where they bring remembrance to people where they lose their member of family, their loved ones, as a result of waiting happen for the World Trade Center. You know, not the only that one, another, I tell you, another one being flying to the Pentagon in Washington, you know, and a fourth plane. They say that fourth plane, it be like say that one, they go towards the White House or the US Capitol. But the people, the passengers, where they there, they be hero, because now they can't divert them. You know, that from there, that plane can't go crash for empty field instead of heading towards either the Capitol or the White House. When did they shout, "White House has fallen"? White House, you remember that film?
1: Mm-hmm.
0: White House has fallen. It was just the summer, they, you know, let us know, check when some of the things when it happened during that particular attack. Oh, may their soul continue to rest in perfect peace. Amen. You know, say amen.
1: Amen. I'm going to download my own.
0: And today too, National Day of Service. And I think I still see on 2001 incident will happen. Out to observe them. They say for those where they are medical, if you attend the September 11 memorial service, where they do serve in the community, support the 9/11 memorial and museum, where they say they get for dear that one to the other side. Of course, Brave Hearts. Now today, too, where they celebrate this one, an important event where they bring people together to touch like the issue of child sexual assault. It always pain me sometimes when we hear say, now the papa, now then they rape their children. You see that one will trend, was it yesterday or this week, when this man done the raping his daughter.
1: Yeah.
0: Since the daughter was how old, sir? From 6 years old, this man raping shy till the daughter 13. Did the child get belle?
1: Yeah, six,
0: what six, a six. Terrible father. Not be everybody supposed to be called father.
1: Not at all.
0: Not every man. Just like we get for where you get women to where they rape children. All those are by aunties. But those boys know they come out, come talk. Because for them now, I'm a big boy. I'm taking an elderly person. Now, why some of them, when they grow old, now they come to tell you later, I love them elderly. Some of them, as a result of the fact, now those aunties, now they rape them. Now then they assault them. But those children don't see them as assaults. They say, I'm enjoying. They're enjoying rubbish. So, they say, this day, they focus on raising awareness and encouraging communities to take action. Maybe protect our children. They use symbol of white balloon to show support for survivors and spread that message of hope and solidarity. So celebrating Brave Hearts Day, they're very important to help to break the silence surrounding child assault. Communities, they use this opportunity to educate themselves and others about the signs of abuse and ways where we can prevent them. By participating in activities, the fundraising effort, then people feel contribute to a safer environment for children. The funds, the money they raise supports they raise support for educational program, counseling services, and legal assistance for families that were affected. Brave Hearts Day, they very important for us to also society, reducing the stigma where they are associated with discussing child sexual abuse. By openly addressing the issue, this event encourage more survivors, more of them, to make them come forward, make them seek for help. You know, these people, where they assault them, they tell them, say, do the one where they say they are not their father, they say, do not tell your daddy or your mommy.
1: Yeah.
0: If you tell your daddy or your mommy, I will kill you. The father still go say, do not tell anybody. Mm. Do not tell your mommy self that I am raping you. You know, this I'm helping you to become a woman.

0: But when the DP King, you know, try get the children were brave, they go come out.
1: They go talk.
0: They go talk. Oh, and please, as parents or guardian, please be careful of the people when you they invite come your house, because I hear one sometime, I hear one news that I think like 2 weeks ago, where we say even this girl where they rape, where somebody they rape, the girl was out old, 9 years old. And this useless man, where not be even part of the family, where we say they just bring in the man talk, say he get accommodation problem, may they please help him. May not be part of the family. Now a friend to one of the sons of that man. where they come help, so yeah, come and believe it with us until you are able to get your feet. The guy was 26. He was raping this girl of 12 years old.
2: Jesus.
0: Since she was 15.
1: Because where they help to stay for her.
0: Yes.
1: Wait.
0: Now he disbanding that girl, sir.
1: 12 years old.
0: Yeah.
1: To 15.
0: He raped her from 12 to 15 for
1: so
0: 3 years.
1: So the man stayed for that house for 3 years. He no see another house rent.
0: And this guy was 26. They raped the girl. They tell the girl, say, please don't tell. If you tell everybody, he can't carry knife for kitchen. Say, you see this knife, I will use it to kill you. This flower, until the girl left Nigeria, the girl not the niece to those people. You understand? Not even their own picking. The girl not the niece. So the girl, they get problem. So by the time they not say me, she can't stay in Nigeria for like some years. So when she can't finish, they stay for Nigeria. She can't go join her mama for America. So now when she reached America, she can't tell her mama. She couldn't talk through those years because the guy said go kill her. So now when she reached America, mama can't ask her. So okay, what's up? How far? How was your stay in Nigeria? Did my uncle? Did my brother? Because in that man, brother.
1: Oh, okay, yes.
0: So
1: yes,
0: now
1: yes.
0: Said the uncle take care of you. Blah blah blah. He can say, mommy, there's something I need to tell you. There was something that was happening all through my stay in uncle's house, but I couldn't tell uncle, and I couldn't even tell any of his children. They say why? He say because I might have gone dead by now. I might have been dead. What happened? This girl can't tell him. Mama say he get one brother. Where the brother they touch light him, steady. But the girl no get belly. Maybe the brother they give him something to use as he don't rape and finish him because. But the girl not going to get belay for that 3 years. It must have been maybe the uncle they use the profession. But he raped this girl for good 3 years. What? Now when the girl can't talk finish, the auntie now can't call that your brother. Rape for him, that is a terrible man. That how can something like this be happening under your roof? My daughter was sexually assaulted in your house for 3 years, neither you or your wife
1: or the children
0: even notice, and the man is a military man. You understand? So the woman been saying, say my daughter go they safe
1: for your place
0: because you are a military man. You know how military people they are, it very is. Strict. So now why the woman saying that to daughter towing house, hoping say the strictness of the man not gonna allow something like that to happen. But the useless brother, where they help
1: to stay for the house, so
0: when not focus on waiting, bring and come. Now he rape that girl. You don't say this thing now cause issue for that family. Do you imagine no one see that man or in children for inside again?
1: Yes, no.
0: Say because if she was your daughter, would you do something like this? You say it's not. That man was so angry.
1: How they arrest that man?
0: They did not arrest him because they say if they go police station now. They go ask for evidence and the person where the thing happened to, when even in Nigeria again. And the girl don't talk, so she's not going to ever step her foot for this country again. So when did they shout? You had all this kind of thing. They go spoil the country, spoil the people where they live for inside the country. So when your Pekin come and tell you, say, that brother touched me. Or somebody don't brush him aside. You understand? Not brush them aside. And the useless fathers that are raping their daughters, useless men, when they rape their daughters.
1: Talking well.
0: Now why they call you useless? If you are a man that is raping your daughter, you're a useless man. Raping your daughter, you're a very useless man. You know, irresponsible.
1: Picking where you born.
0: So these children will come out. talk, say, oh, I'm this. Please let us take this issue seriously. Because not only even get shy, they rape. Now, even boys now, they rape. Our boys are not safe. Our girls are not safe. But some of these brave hearts children, they come and still tell you how it be. So when they come out, not just put their matter for one side, take them serious. And of course, you get some plenty agencies that will be on ground. Where we say they in charge of stuff like this. Where if you help you prosecute these useless people. I want people not pedophile, they call them. Oh, this nice have you. Okay, I'm paid with this one because I cannot imagine something like that happening to my nieces. No.
1: Very not even my enemy, sir.
0: No. Sorry about that, but not sorry. Patriot Day. That one too now today. They still they are not those who died, the Patriots people who died for the September 11 attack. Another one where they do children sexual abuse prevention and support services. They still did together with the Brave Hearts Day. Where they dedicate to prevent and treat child sexual abuse. You know, they also get some careers, free guide for parents and guardians as well. The International Cloud Appreciation Day, that one today, and of course, they let us know, I say clouds, they pass over our head every day, but many of us don't give them a second glance. So they say today, as you are walking around, you see as the cloud, they pass over the sky, may you look up and realize when they move across the sky. And of course, if you presume when we say you travel by air very, very well, now that time we say there is God. There is God. When you enter, you see as the cloud, they do, people say, oh, and somebody say there is no God. There is actually God. So they let us know, say we feel appreciate what they see across the sky. Organized by the Cloud Appreciation Society, the event they gather photos and thoughts from around the world, their memory cloud atlas them. They feature these shared moments, you know. They say, how you feel that? You feel also just take some snapshots of the sky, you know, short reflection. Anyone can take part, no special tool or knowledge and needed. The cloud fish shift the mood of the old day. They bring shade, light, and a sense of movement. Some people go say watching them, they help them to think more clearly. I also remember anytime I travel, those times, you know, I they watch the cloud. It's like when I'm traveling, you know, not by here now, even by road. And they watch as the cloud, they do like this, they do like this, they do like some. Sometimes when the sun down, they almost come down, finish. The way we say the cloud, they pass over around, they move around it. And they always watch them. I just say appreciate them. So they tell me you also do the same thing today. Let me see. No news is good news. You said that one too now today. So time don't they go. So that one today for one side. And start stand up to cancer day. That one too now today. If you get enough time for your table, just try to look into them. Also, national make your bed day. If your bed day rough, they say make everything, try to make your bed. Now all when we say we go take time, don't go. When we come back, now straight away into waiting day with newspapers.
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3: 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You can't resist. Everybody say, Becca, Becca, Becca, Becca, please. The energy contest on the Monday radio. And in my laugh, laugh, your Monday companion. You're a kiddo, it's a good day. I send a thing when they cool you the pressure. When you wake up, you know it's a brand new day. Start up your day, be Becca, Becca, Becca, please. And in my laugh, laugh. You know, say Naija FM.

0: Anyway, welcome back to the matter. Checkmate the time right now. 24 minutes, 9 degrees, come up for 7 o'clock. Thank God it's Friday edition of Money Runs, the number 11 day for the month of September 2026. Now, waiting there with newspaper and I'm in the segment with you all right now. Break up this animal of love. Now, we position inside the studio.
1: Don't sit down and allow institutions to get away with rascality, and then you're looking at who to put it on. In this place, I do not have any trust of INEC, of security agencies, of the judiciary. That's the difference with you. The last time, when the then INEC president, INEC chairman was speaking, we believed what he said. The INEC was going to go.
2: Okay, so just hold on. You know, say this network sometimes it do one.
0: Yes,
2: Okay, maybe see what I may do. But of course, now this one at the conversation, where did they do with Aisha Yusuf?
1: Don't sit down and allow institutions to get away with rascality, and then you're looking at who to put it on. In this place, I do not have any trust of INEC, of security agencies, of the judiciary. That's the difference with you. The last time, when the then INEC president, INEC chairman was speaking, we believed what he said. The INEC was going to go. I mean, what is there putting the result? You put it out there, everybody sees it. That was what was supposed to happen right from the polling unit. But you find out that on the same day of the polling unit, the House of Representatives result was going through, the Senate result was going through.
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9: I have met a lot of people in Lagos. People chasing dreams. People trying to build a life. I have realized that every life has a moment that changes everything. Take Bukola, for example. She had just completed a free tech training under the Digital Leap program at the Yaba Public Library Hub. 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
10: 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And thanks to Lagos State for making that possible.
9: Then I met Tunde. 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
5: Confidential result, there is a glitch and nobody up till now has asked INN what happened, when the glitch, what happened to the monies that we spent all this while.
6: Man, I'm not tired for this internet. I'm my internet now. Okay, so since the internet one they do wah-wah-wah, so the voice will be saying here, and the voice of Mrs. Aisha Yesufu, and of course, you know, say she deal with the NDC. Based on top Peter Obi arrangement, she be member of the Nigerian Democratic Congress. She don't express, she has come out express confido for Peter Obi, but she says she no trust INEC at all. She did speak for the channel's television politics today on Thursday. Now for there, she comes to say the support base, popularly known as Obedience, say they don't go very far now to do some significant groundwork for the election where they come. So that they will do some groundwork during the 2023 election where she believes, say, well, the way we say they look like now, say 2027 contest will be easier for Peter Obi than 2023. He said 2023, you know, you have to put in all that work. Let's start and see. By the time we had the former governor of Edo State, he really helped us without knowing he helped us by refusing to allow us have all those alls and everything, and Edo people coming out to say, how are we doing this? That was where we had the shift. When people saw that this is possible, a new Nigeria is possible. But right now, everybody has seen Mr. Peter Obi all over the country. Now, so she don't continue to talk. She can also point to the alliance between Peter Obi and the former Kano State Governor, Rabbi Kwakwanso, as another development where will strengthen the party chance for 2027. From waiting, she says, we have this alliance that has come between the Obedience and the Papancia. And you are seeing Mr. Peter Obi running mate, engineer Rabbi Kwakwanso, bringing in a lot into the union. Yesufu come further, as you say, the economic hardship when Nigerians they go through now will also influence how the voter decision will be for 2027. She can also add, say, the widespread hardship in the country, you know, a major concern for Nigerians who don't realize now, say, religious considerations such as Muslim tickets don't go put food on the table, suggesting say the situation fit even influence them to vote against this particular current government. And of course, she can also describe Peter Obi as the most courageous politician in the whole of Nigeria, citing in previous visits to areas affected by insecurity. We all know the one we happened for inside the Emima State. We happen for Emima State. He said, I have said this many times, there is no politician in Nigeria that is as courageous as Mr. Peter Gregory Obi. That is same Yewata that was going to. Mr. Bola Ahmed Tinubu did not go there the last time, if I'm not mistaken, where he said the road or whatever was bad. He went to Jos. That is someone who is supposedly, called the commander-in-chief. He couldn't even enter Jos. Mr. Obi had been to Benue before. This time he was going to that same Yewata. But you need to understand something. there is a place where someone has to be strategic. You have a lot of things to do. So if you are fighting people who don't have work, it doesn't make any sense at the moment. So Tushar cut the long story short, and say, for Peter will become 2027, I say she believes, say yes, so I say 2027, it will work well. And say the people of Nigeria, don't they ready to do the voting for him. She also talked some other things. Mm. And before you move forward, what was so?
7: Yeah.
6: Hey, I'm sorry for the laughter. You guys want the way we say he talk, give Oga Atiku. Before you come meet Oga Atiku. He tell Oga Atiku, say, may he retire due to his age and health. Say, but he promised, say, they will take care of her for the old age. If they win. I want to best laugh. So, Senator Rabiu Kwankwanso, Vice President candidate of NDC, now, don't they urge the former Vice President Atiku Abubakar, say, Oga, withdraw. Old age is not your friend. Kwankwanso can't make this call while speaking to members of the Fulani Farmers Association, where visit time for Abuja residents. Now, for their equal odd supporters of Atiku, the presidential candidate of ADC, say, Baba, step aside and focus on traditional responsibility. Say, you see, your age and your health is not like the same again. He said, go to the Waziri of Adamawa House and tell him in Fulani that he needs to focus on his traditional title. Waziri, given his age and health, you can add, he said, Allah grant us success. We will take good care of him, especially since you all come from Adamawa. An apology should be offered to him. Mm. So they say this statement they come months after people acknowledge, say the 2027 election will be a formal attempt to try to become a Nigeria presido.
7: Still, okay, article. Still talking about Peter Obi, Atiku, and the rest. So right now, Oga Peter Obi don't deny, saying he reject Atiku VP offer. He say na lie that they lie on top of him. He also do it because the reason why he not step down for Oga Atiku. Well, the presidential candidate for the Nigerian Democratic Congress, Peter Obi, he don't rule out stepping down for African Democratic Congress counterpart to maybe Atiku Abubakar ahead of the 2027 presidential election. Why in the year and say the decision? No, he say he did on top of a possible opposition alliance. Say must not be taken by a political. I say they taken by a political party, not be the individual himself. He said they no fee individual, they no fee make the decision. Saying that the political party now go make the decision. Why Peter Obi the year? No, he said on issues was no longer about the about E or Atiku. He say this time around now the political parties now go decide if their presidential candidate go step down or not, you know. The former Anambra State governor, when they do sit down talk with their Rice TV and on Thursday, he said, where in the spot extensive matter on top of the 2027 election, the opposition coalition, the economy, the national unity, the security, and the governance in general. They can ask him if he go there willing to step down for Atiku Obi and say, do you know where we are now? Now, very good first question we first ask. Did I say where we are now is that I'm a candidate. My leader Atiku is a candidate of another party. So we are talking about two parties coming together. It's no longer me, no. He said, as you are now talking about parties coming together, he said, as those parties have candidates, so it's a discussion. It's no longer me as Peter Obi or him as Atiku. He said, it is now what? A parties discussion. He said, where two corporations are trying to come together, it is no longer something where the two CEOs go for a drink and say, we are going to work together. I say they need to look at how to bring those two corporations together. Now, the response we give the guy, be that. So they say this comment come on. I mean, the continuous effort to by opposition politicians to forge a common platform where they're capable of challenging President Bola Ahmed Tinubu, the ruling APC Congress for the 2027 presidential election. I will see the Yanu. They got waiting for that more. They talk some things. Why Obi consequently make as a presidential candidate for NDC, where everybody knows. So all my that talk they there way if you check me too, but in the let you know the reason. Say if you talk say I reject the offer of being a vice president to Atiku. He say na lie, say you know the gentleman. But this talk talk, no be talk talk way, I feel waiting do by myself. Now political parties now ain't go do that talk talk.
6: Still talking about Oga Atiku, another thing.
7: Okay, still talking about Oga Atiku. It does say if elected, okay, well, now your wife, they yarn this one, sorry. He say if elected, I will beg my husband to do second term after his first 4 years. Okay. He go beg his husband to do second term.
6: Now the wife,
7: he say in case his husband is just saying I just want term, I'll take fix the country. He say because of the good thing what the husband go do, he go beg and say, baby, do another second time, you know, make you feel duty, give the country a better place. The wife of the African Democratic Congress ADC presidential candidate Titi Atiku Abubakar, you know, urge Nigerian youth to support her husband for the 2027 presidential election, where they insist say in performance will make Nigeria demand a second time, despite his one time play, because he don't say now one time in go use. You know why this they do this talk talk for the ADC or support group town hall meeting for Abuja, head to come here and say Atiku would not need to learn governance if elected because he get experience already. He no need to go sit down for one YouTube class. They learn how to govern Nigeria. He say he get the experience already. According to him, also by the grace of God, when Atiku come into this saddle, according to how they put her, people will yarn that Atiku should continue and do a second time. And so she told us, she also had say Atiku could use his first time to prepare his deputy to succeed him. Yeah, he said the first time we go use her now to prepare his deputy to do a thing to succeed him after he don't go. By then, he would have tutor his deputy. Maybe the deputy will take over from him, according to what she talked. She also described Atiku as a sellable material when they hear and say Atiku is a philanthropist. Atiku has done it before. Atiku is not going to learn on the job, and Atiku is not a novice. Now she talk about not be me. Why she come here and say her husband they seek the presidency to improve Nigerian life and not enrich themselves. Because she can also talk say Atiku is not coming to chop government money. Atiku want to give back to you people. Now so she they talk. She can't say if you sell your vote, you are selling the vote of your generation yet unborn. Well, they say this one, it take aim on top of the Tinubu administration. Why she claims, say nothing is working. Our economy is in shambles. And the question how Nigerians take the survive. You say right from 2023 up to date, he said there is no budget in Nigeria. And I wonder how Nigeria are surviving. I wonder how people are eating. And so she can't promise, say the article will put things right if elected. In the down and I need to say, hell, Asia, if the youth and women drive the APC, the ADC's grassroots mobilization ahead of 2023, they will see one dance. Now, so she take yarn this one.
6: It's still never finished, so you know, so now 111 days remain until 2027. So plenty campaign. I don't kickstart in all of the political parties. Where with the yes, the APC too, they don't set so now to receive 10,000 people. We don't come out from ADC, PDP, NDC to join their camp will be APC. So the APC, they disclosed this one for one statement where they signed by Abimbola Tuki, special advisor to the National Chairman on Media and Information Strategy, following a courtesy visit by executive members of the Magic Johnson Bello movement to the party national secretariat this week. And according to the statement, so they said this planned defection, they organized under the auspices of the MJB movement with the formal ceremony we will share it very soon. They said the visit is part of consultation and preparation for the formal defection of thousands of members of the movement from different political platforms to APC. Receiving the delegation on behalf of APC National Chairman Professor Netawe Iwada, Ikonya, and say personal private secretary Comrade Jibrin Bansia described the development. Say, oh, what a wonderful. Say, for these people to come out from their political party to enter APC, say they now indication of growing confidence. Say these people, oh, they really trust in the ruling party and the administration of President Bola Ahmed Tinubu. Bansia Konya say the APC they encouraged by the organization capacity, the grassroots reach, and political network in which the MJP movement they bring into the party, they can't assure the incoming members. Say, maybe they no worry. Mechanism there on ground to put in, and what they don't put in place to ensure, say, their integration into APC, everything will go easy. It's going to be a scenery, a whatever, and something. Instead of happening, so even the Lagos APC, they don't also begin their mandate must continue campaign with it. I don't they see plenty videos, you know, pictures too are online. And they say, do you see this campaign where they don't start? So they enter the campaign with confidence, a well-established grassroots structure, and a clear understanding of the importance of these elections to the continued development of Lagos State. So they have been said the campaign will focus on continuity, consolidation, and further progress, while they go also to start waiting this particular APC administration record don't get, and the plans where APC get for Lagos State. They talk from other secretaries, whereas in Kwara State, still talking about defection. They say the Kwara APC, then they don't move from APC to PDP. The All Progressive Congress in Kwara State, they say they don't suffer another setback ahead of 2027 election, following the defection of hundreds of their people who don't leave APC in Upper local government area to People's Democratic Party in the same Kwara State. They say the defectors, they drawn from different wards where they're in the local government, including Shawa Central Ward, the political base of the senator where they represent Kwara South, Lola Ashiru, and the government's political ward. Arewa Punch on the report say this development they come as PDP they put Ishan, they intensify effort to take rebuild their grassroots structure and to regain political influence across the state ahead of this election where they come. So speaking during the defection for offer, the leader of Shawa Central Ward defectors, Ezekiel Adepoju, Yan said the decision to join PDP, they driven by the group Confido in the leadership too of their former Senate Presido and the PDP chieftain Bukola Saraki. Adepoju calling and said these defectors believe, say, the opposition party will be PDP, they get better platform to pursue the political interests of Ofa and Kwara. He said, we are convinced that the PDP remains the better platform for the political future of Ofa and Kwara. As he said, this group, they are encouraged by what they describe as direction and leadership, the way Oga Saraki don't provide within the opposition party. Whereas NDC too, we here say, nah, their logo, they don't win this logo war, and they don't secure INEC approval as it is hot. The Federal High Court with the sit down for Abuja now don't order the INEC say maybe they approve plus use the modified digital logo of NDC for all elections where they go do, you know, by the commission. The court can also restrain INEC from stopping or interfering with NDC use of this their digitally designed two-finger victory sign as their party official logo. The NDC National Publicity Secretary, OSA Director, Nayikonde Yandison, yesterday, the judgment they delivered by Justice J.O. Abdulmalik, Justice J.O. Abdulmalik, following a suit where they instituted by the NDC after INEC allegedly commuted their party modified logo from their database and replaced them with the old association logo under which the party be initially they registered. The development come as political parties want to put plenty insurance in preparate for the 2027 election. But the good news now for where they come for NDC now say now they don't win this logo war as court now don't talk to make INEC use this their new logo instead of that old one.
7: Now so they so anyway more move come the academic side right now. ASUDO threatened nationwide strike over unpaid salaries and agreement them. The Academic Staff Union of University dot threatened to resume a suspended nationwide strike if the federal government and state government fail to urgently, according to the Oyibo they put here, address the outstanding issue where they affect the university lecturers there. As we can say, if the fee reactivate the strike, or say without any further notice, though, over the incomplete implementation of the 2025 December agreement, though, they say payment of the remaining 3.5 months of withheld salaries and the non-remittance of billions of naira where they deducted from a lecturer salary. Now we see that they are the union union position. They say they contain for the statement where they sent to the correspondent for the early hours of Friday by the president of the union, then Christopher P. Wuna, after emergency meeting, you know, for the National Executive Council, where happened for the University of Abuja. Also, he has said December 2025 agreement to follow more than 8 years of a negotiation and a struggle, but not have been fully implemented by the federal government and their several state governments. Then, according to their word, unless immediate and concrete steps are taken to fully boost the market, will they come back up anywhere?
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4: Okay, welcome back at Top Down Nigeria from 102.7 a day. Pump with 7 minutes now in the way to club and start attention. Now, thank God this Friday edition of Money Runs with the biggest B and E in the industry. Before we set a market, I will let you do say, ASU right now, they don't do it, drag your give federal government. If you not do a pay our salary and follow the 2025 December agreement, strike, go do it. He go continue where they also had a Yandis one. They said the 2025 December agreement, so they followed with more than 8 years of negotiation and struggle, but they never fulfill them by now by the federal government and the state government. Them, according to their word, unless immediate and concrete steps are taken to fully and comprehensively address issues bordering the welfare and the well being of Nigeria economy. ASU NEC would not accept any blame for calling out its member on a nationwide strike action within the shortest time possible. Now, so the TikTok and the union, the drag here, they give the federal government and the state government. They say they don't commend the Abia State Governor Alex Oti and the government of Bauchi, Ekiti, Ogun, Benue, Yobe, Adamawa, Kebbi, Katsina, and the Borno for commencing implementation of the agreement. Say these people, they don't actually do. And the union come here and say Kano, Edo, Plateau, Taraba, Gombe, Bayelsa, they say they never put hand for chest to do it. He put a pen for paper for the implementation for September and October. Why did they want other states to make the act before the universities go do it? Put into action industrial crisis of which they call Normanta proportion. Now, so they do it, they take put and yeah, we have consistently acknowledged President Bola Ahmed Tinubu for paying 4 years out of the withheld salary. However, leaving out the unpaid balance does not give this government the full credit of a labor-friendly administration. And so it talk about Asoka also the alleged say the pension contribution, a cooperative deduction, and the union check off due where they run into millions of naira don't remain unremitted for several months. Right now, the union got the drag here. They give the combination of unpaid salary and remitted deduction and the poor implementation of the agreement to has a threatening industrial peace for the university. In no mistake time, ASU possess the non or hazardous implementation of the charge of the talk to Google to go right now. They say if they not see their money, he say when the strike will even start, say they don't even know if it is sooner than with the thing. And so they take here this one.
5: All right, maybe take at least two voice notes before we give you another way concise student. Yes, if federal government won't give students 100 megabytes of free data
4: every day,
5: yes, from October 1st,
4: 100
5: megabytes MB.
4: 100.
5: Yep. You never hear him. Okay, I will give us the news.
6: Better than Ema. See, this ASU, I don't know, ASU, I've been now. Which they call them? They don't start again. They don't start with this year's strike. December, don't they come? If this is the same envelope now like this, they will say they don't call up the ASU strike. They don't start again. Hi, this is only day. So instead of going to get issue with money, only school one is in now. They don't bring this strike matter again. Ah, oh boy, they really want to pay school fees. Well, we do. We don't need them. You might not get another name. They also don't declare their, they won't declare their state of emergency.
4: Go from here.
7: Make I mind money, gentle stakes. For Atiko, the best advice ever for this year is coming from Kwankwanso. You should take that advice so that you can get him a caregiver who will take care of him. Because in old age, you'll become. Which you won't come back on to. You had your own time with Obasanjo. Now, now mess the country up from day one. Now, they talk say he won't come back. The wife still gain mind, the audacity to tell us saying, Ingo even won't make him husband, if the husband will not come back again for second time. You never even win, you know, you won't come back for second time. Saying you are not, you know, it's government money, you won't come give back to the, which give back? Not waiting, the current president's wife tell us with that. Is it not what Remi Tinubu said before? That they have money, they are not coming to eat any money or embezzle any money. They come to fix the to come fix this country. Not be waiting. Remi Tinubu tell us now. Nah, Atiku, why they tell us? We don't want you people. You have nothing to offer us.
5: All right. So the students then bring your chair close to the radio.
8: Mm.
5: They say federal government now wants start to share 100 megabytes of free data daily to you students from 1st of October 2026. So they want make you get access to approved educational website and digital learning platforms. They say this initiative, so they implemented by the Nigerian Communications Commission in partnership with telecommunication operators and the Federal Ministry of Education, where we will initially cover learners for public senior secondary schools and tertiary institutions. The Minister of Education, Dr. Tunde Alausa, now announced the commencement date on Thursday yesterday for the launch of the initiative for zero related access to educational platforms and contents in Nigeria for inside Abuja. Now, from there, he said, let me let out a secret. This will be made available to Nigerian students from October 1st. Yay! Acknowledging the contribution of the Association of Licensed Telecommunication Operators of Nigeria to the program. Now, for this, under this particular framework, participating mobile network operators will provide this daily zero-rated data allowance of 100 MB, where the beneficiaries, they submit and they use them for only educational website and platform. It's not for Instagram. It's not for Twitter. It's not for Snapchat. They say now for educational reasons only.
8: 100 MB.
5: Yes. Speaking further, allow us to come here and say this initiative will say they will first begin with senior secondary school and tertiary institution students before they can extend them to other categories of learners. Then they say our ambition must be that ultimately no Nigerian learner should be should be denied access to quality educational content simply because he or she cannot afford data. They don't want to hear, so you know if you afford data now, why you know if you get access to some educational stuff on the internet. So congratulations to the students. Imagine ask one question for him, say waiting on the MB if you do. They don't already let you know, say it's not for Instagram. When you go to watch waiting the app or post your picture, they say you are to use it fully for educational platform.
8: I'm not talking about the thing they won't hang. Now the MB, I don't describe how 100 MB go take day. Like the moment we just start this, before you roll one, roll two, roll three, roll four. What you talk?
5: No, maybe they get away with them and this telecommunication.
8: Oh, well, they'll bring a browser, we go they consume the lesser.
5: Maybe.
8: Okay.
5: So they don't say make them no use them for Instagram.
8: Okay.
5: Hello?
9: Good morning.
5: Good morning to you, the caller.
9: Can I just laugh, man? You know what make me laugh? We have my little bit. What make me laugh?
5: Waiting.
9: Waiting. You said this is bad. You say this is government. They see us finish well. Whoever they run this, they steal for this. If he said the guy good die. You get the strategy where the guy they use. You don't say all the MB for student. Basically, okay, it's better than most of the for educator. Waiting for that alone. Maybe this is funny me well. Because they don't, you know, this country, like just joke everything there is at the joke. They see Nigeria there, they look like people when not just know anything. You don't understand.
5: Mm-hmm.
9: Okay. That one aside, you get to meet me when we talk. I think the wife. So you come outside. But this country is funny. Well, make I don't see that joke. See, make what What did the first lady they do for you? All the old first lady, what did they do? Make a book come. Okay, come back to Babangida period of time. All the first, it was all this wife that they even they make the men they know they do well. Let me come from the Babangida time when Babangida was the president of president of this country that time. Do you know that when they created the state, not true because of your wife, when they make the carry the capital for Asaba, to tell you say the kind of influence where the women they don't want to play for the men, then we leave that one side. Is that a bring serious promotion for data at that time when they come out from the data state enter data state? Now come to this article now. You had Tinubu first. Let me just say our president Tinubu. Your wife came asked, say not the money that they come for. If not money, they don't make her. Everything don't do okay. You see your wife come back yesterday. They talk say when they vote for us before you retire age. Because it's funny. So you will use the Nigerian problem, retire. So make a leave the husband so that you go retire where? Amma. People check her now. You will know you get money because you see the power of the sweet. Once you test the power, you know what I want come out. You see article wife see they talk say Abba. See, if the person will never come home, then he does not take them to that. It is not because of a joke, I swear that. Everything where they happen there, they look everybody like, say, wait till all this of them know. So, and wait till I conclude this thing. This is to make our youth to open eye, to know, wait till your future is there, your hand. Do you know that the youth determine the voting of this country? Not even the old people there. But now, they look at the youth, that is where they shake us. We fight ourselves, social media. But yet, we don't know what we're supposed to do. If you want to determine, say, this country will a better person will come, and you need to make change that more. But these people, they just see us in our money, they say they do everything. What is that bar? How much is $700? Before you download one picture.
5: Yeah, they don't tell us, they know it's our first
4: time. Download picture. And I'll go to
5: the door to
9: read
5: the They say no before Instagram, no before TikTok, no before Snapchat. Too. They say you go use and read. And they say that for the one first start, so with children, maybe 16 year old, you know, where they get more access to internet, where their parents actually regulate them. So they say they're starting from those students, and it's not easy. It's not easy because now they're saying that 240,000 schools, that's a lot. I think they want to do this kind of thing for hello.
10: Hello, good morning, Greta.
5: Good morning to you.
10: Good morning, man.
5: Good morning.
10: My name is Balogun.
5: Okay, welcome, Balogun.
10: See, you see, this country is not polarize everything. Everything. When you see a good thing, when you see a good thing, someone do a good thing, we encourage him. Not to condemn it. Someone just said, we want to give 100 megabytes to start.
4: To students.
10: Maybe they don't want to start from there. Maybe they gradually they will increase it. See, my daughter, my children, I subscribe to them every month. Every month. So when someone says you want to do this, a good thing to a good direction, let's applaud him. Because you are not supporting this government. Anything the government do, you are abused. Their principal is going to be a vice president of another people that are condemning now. So the talk is there. If Azumi, the coalition now work, then I say their principal should be the vice of Article. Where would they look? We should talk cool down in this country. Cool down. This government said they want to give megabyte to students. You don't have to condemn them. When you do something, the right direction. When you do something, just something. You saw it. Yes.
5: They will increase
10: now.
5: Okay, Balogun, you need to help to put mouth to May they increase them because 100 MB for university is not small. For secondary school, for secondary school,
10: today.
5: How many MB? Let me check. 5,000 is how many MB? What do they do for your children?
10: 5,000.
5: How many MB is that?
10: Not MB, it's gig.
5: Gig.
10: Oh, wow. Yes, now.
5: And they use that for 1 month.
10: You know they reach 1 month.
5: Oh, chim.
4: 11 gig now, 1,000 there about. Okay. 5,000 there about.
5: 5,000.
10: You know they reach 1 month.
5: Mm. Okay.
10: Yes, now.
5: Okay.
10: Mm. So when you see government do something, you just applaud them, not because you are not supporting them. You condemn everything this government do.
5: No problem. Okay. Thank you, Oga Balogun. Because if you continue, we'll not come out from here. So, Voludad, I'll start by you. You don't look us in. I thought it was a trap this time. I'm going to report you. So, let us sharply enter inside the sports.

0: 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Ofela Gobe be promising for 2025. Welcome to this weekend edition of Sport Water for Nigeria 102.7. My name is Abolu Atitoni Shola Money. Book on that one, shake on the break. When we come back, I will function all the juice proper.
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2: Yo, what's up? 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My name is Faust, aka Faust, the bad guy, ladies and gentlemen. They're also calling me the What's Up Guy, aka LOB, aka the one that escaped from Kadeshita, aka the number one Gunners fan in this place. 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Don't change it. If you change it, you'll be in trouble.
1: How far now? 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Then are your brown bag the king? Yeah, me Alade. Oh, by me Alade. 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Don't go anywhere right now. Oh, ha.
0: Welcome back, guys. For what I will do for Niger FM 102.7. My name is Mandelia Tutoni Shala. On the most of the inside, you're on the 22 minutes walk up. When we Falcon it, they play goalless draw with China for the second group game. So far, so they never score for inside 2 games where they don't play for inside the tournament. The opening game against the defending champion Spain at 2-0. Now they lose for that one. Now they played China yesterday for their second game. And at the same thing, what happened 12 years ago when they faced China for inside group for France, they still draw 12 they play for inside that game. But the flip side, you see, they still get better chance to qualify. Remember, now 5 groups for inside this tournament. And out of the 5 groups, 3 teams now go qualify. Two teams now go qualify. They can't get 4 groups. With 4 teams go qualify. The best third place teams. And so far, Nigeria even did inside that position. And the interesting thing is say they will still play arguably the worst team for inside the tournament. Down at New Caledonia. For their first match, they chop 5 against China. For their second match against Spain, they chop 11. Year away. 1, 2, 3, 4, 5. 11 goals. Now they chop for inside that game. So if I guess, just win that match, and you will almost secure your place enter inside the next round. If not at first, second, at least one of the best top place teams inside the tournament. So I don't really fear for them. I will say they win against China, make up late easy, but either or, they're supposed to do well to win. And the coach, Moses Abuku, when they talk about how they will do their best, they not say they try against China, say what they will do well for the match where they will play against New Caledonia. So I don't fear for them for inside that match. At all. Still out of one more comments on that MPSL, the most competitive league for Obodo World. And later tonight, we will see Doma United. We will play against Enyimba. Doma United picked the first away for inside MPSL last weekend where they beat Inter Lagos. Surprise for me for inside Lagos. So this time around, they will host Enyimba. Enyimba never been the same team for the last 2-3 years in the MPSL. We'll see whether they will bounce back and maybe even pick up a win against Doma United tonight. The Nabia were going to 4-0 last weekend against Ranchers B. They go host to Produce City this time. Barawes of Kano go host Ranchers B. For Northern Derby. Bendel Insurance for inside the Samuel Bemidia Stadium will post Kum Khalifat. And we'll get Kwara United for inside the Lawrence. We'll play against Katsina United. Nabia Tornado will play to United. I'll get another Lagos Derby. Last weekend, they both allow us to enjoy Lagos Derby between Shea Sporting and the Produce United political palaver. But this time around, I'm not sure if they will move this one. As Inter Lagos will play against Sporting Lagos. So exciting to really play expansive football. Some of them they use social media well. They get better PR. Child will do everything. So better one. Now that game will be between Inter Lagos and Sporting Lagos. And the other 3 games just chop us one based on Continental, Matadan, and Rivers, Werewolves, Shooting Canopilas, and Rangers with Nassau United. And to enter the Cup Champions League match, Sobima for Benin Republic will host Rangers. Rangers disappointed for inside the first game after it ended 1-1. Most whether they will bounce back to take win for inside the second leg. And Rivers United in the house they will do this time around against San Pedro. They play goalless and 1-0 draw against Zavira. And for first leg, when they play inside Ivory Coast this time, and then will host for inside Nigeria. And for Cup Confederation squad, UD International of Guinea-Bissau. They chop 3-0 when they come to Nigeria for first leg against El Canemi Warriors. And Dutch, now, CX Faxien of Tunisia will go Shooting Stars. When they do draw, I tell myself, for all Nigeria teams, now Shooting Stars get the toughest task among all of them. Yes, they win their first game 1-0, but my very, very slim results. We know we don't see teams we win by narrow margin and they chop the level. Faxien are the most successful team for CAF Confederation Cup. Well, I don't see football as they talk anything fishy happen, but I know.

0: bank on this game for shooting to win. Me, I don't give up on their behalf. They interested basketball and our president of Nigeria Basketball Federation, Musa Kila, and the Tigers captain, Emi Okoko, and then whole president for Nigeria, and Bola Tinubu, after the players of the Tigers and the women's senior basketball team, after they then received the $100,000, say what it be for Naira. Now they go pay them, so they win their fifth straight AfroBasket last year, and even the coaching crew, those ones go charge 15,000. And they will still collect three-bedroom flats and national honors. But Commissioner yesterday, now they confirmed to Amel, she will be able to say, them. Now, Musa Kida and then the Queen Professor down here, say, on a duel. On top of this. So one of the things that I've been hearing yesterday now, yes, I like to say they don't chuck her. But they like me, the players come and say, confirm it, because if they don't pay, the players will come out para, hala. So now we don't pay them, you good. So may they come out to confirm it. So well done, federal government, well done, sports commission. On top this one, because money, if you promise, even the first time they don't give time, I know you don't make any sense. If you promise, as you say, you do well, maybe to wait till heaven go fall before you do. So, well done again to federal government on top of this matter. Still with basketball, NFL basketball club, then the target said they won't finish on beating this season after they don't extend their better run. They said the Zenit Bank Women's Premier League with 77-21 demolition of Bayelsa Blue Wolves from Inside Port Harcourt on Wednesday. 56-point victory. Maybe what you see every day for inside the Ninja basketball. In fact, so it's not even going to reach that 56 sometimes. Because of 56 points that it makes sense. Well, and the head coach, Akonjo Inja, said, well, the consistency and the hard work and discipline, but they don't get, now it will help them. And you say, go beyond, say, one or two persons individual, say, now collective, now in the help them. So well done, MFN basketball club. They leave a sport fans in Nigeria now, go abroad. And Formula One, a race weekend, now you get as the race, the move goes Spain, inside the Spanish Grand Prix, for Madrid short circuit. We go Colombia this time around. I know Hamilton today already give up. At least, if he still finish top three, a better season, it will still be for him, because that boy, Kimi Antonelli, especially the race we win last weekend, on 19th place for grid, he can still come to win. And the second farthest player to win any Formula One race. That's a well done. Most of our Spanish Grand Prix go be for this weekend. Both new ventures had a racket game of tennis. As we don't know who will play final for the babes level. Whew. Remember yesterday I said, if you get all American affair, and if you get no American for the final, but now the latter will happen. As for Kukugov, she will first set against Elena Rybakina 6-3. But the next two will follow, and the number two seed will win up 6-4, 6-4 to progress entire final. But the second final, the American I know will not pick any set at all. As number one, Arina Sabalenka beat Jessica Pegula in straight sets 7-5, 6-2, 9-8. So they don't set up place now for inside the final. We go Shelley on Saturday. Elena Rybakina and Arina Sabalenka. And tonight, semi-final for the Bubbles will kick off with Alexander Zverev, will be the top seed to play against Russian Karen Khachanov. Then by midnight, we will see all American affair between Francis Tiafoe, will be 11th seed, and Ben Shelton will be the number 8 seed. Remember, and Ben Shelton for sure, Carlos Alcaraz come up for inside this tournament. A big, big surprise will be to many of us. And sometimes when these players, they do with this kind of form, they move. Most cases, they will always be unbeatable. We'll see how it will be. You were for a Champions League, we're not coming for US Open straight as I said, football. Match day 1, day 1, we see 21 goals. Day 1, day 2, we see 25 goals. Match day 1, day 3, we see 23 goals in total. Out of the 18 match where they play for the Champions League for those first match day, we see 69 goals. 69. Okay, result of the game where they played yesterday, Fenerbahce for inside Turkey, they play 1-0 draw with AS Roma, and for Netherlands, PSV play 1-1 as well with Shakhtar Donetsk yesterday. And for inside the Allianz Arena, Bayern Munich, they're not pitching Bodo Glimt at all, as they were doing 5-0, and they finally get to score. Kobe, these boys know the play at all. They beat RB Leipzig 4-1. Slavia Prague 2-3 down the Chopper House against Lens. But the game where many they wait for to see what thing will occur. Now for Old Trafford, after a beat of Sabatica, they don't come back into Champions League and they play new boys Sabah. And they show why they'll be new boys Chuchu as Man United whacked them 4-0. So all the United fans with the fear, they hope when I calm down and I'm happy after this better win when I get. Yesterday, the moment I said, games we play for this weekend. We'll start from inside the front. We'll get chopped up here for inside France, especially for Brest. Yes, they host PSG. I hope PSG will feel hopeless for inside this game well, because they never win any game this season for inside the league. Draw 2-2. In fact, those 2-2 draws, they come from 2 goals down to take draw this game. But now that the way to burst, we'll see how they will be. Whether they will feel win, they will feel hold them well for inside this match. Lille will play against Troyes. Paris FC will play against Lyon. Strasbourg will play Monaco. And Rennes will play against Olympique Marseille. More inside the German Bundesliga, as Augsburg will host Bayer Leverkusen. Borussia Dortmund will play Paderborn. Freiburg will host Borussia Mönchengladbach, who don't want this season. So far, yes, early start, but they don't do terribly poor this season. We will see Fener will play against Stuttgart. RB Leipzig said, we play against Hamburg. But we will catch better attention by Elversberg. We will play against Bayern and Munich. They never ever played before. Elversberg may never play Bundesliga before until this season. Their first game for Bundesliga, they beat Bayer Leverkusen for Haas. Their second Bundesliga game ever, they go away to beat Borussia Mönchengladbach. Now, they'll be the highest quality for inside German Bundesliga this season. Now, they go host the OG of the league, Bayern Munich. We'll see whether they feel more from against Bayern. Still win. If they do them now, in fact, they get more points so far this season than Bayern Munich. Now, the Cinderella will win again. We'll see how far it will be, whether Bayern will wrap them, or who knows, just maybe anything to still happen. More inside Italian Serie A, where Atalanta and Forza, the guy who showed them, go host Cagliari. The Diego Armando Maradona Stadium, Napoli will play against Bologna. Bugatti for inside Serie A, Sassuolo, they will play against Juventus. For Turin side, Torino will host AS Roma. Roma, one of the three teams will get 100% run for inside Serie A so far this season. Inter Milan said 100% run, and they will play against Udinese. And the other team with 100% run are Lazio. And for Stadio Olimpico, they will play against AC Milan. One thing sure for that game, goals supposed to be for that particular match. No winter says Spanish La Liga, where Ramon Sanchez could turn. Sevilla will host Valencia for La Liga game. And Athletic Club for San Mamés will play against Elche. Barcelona traveled to Valencia last week for Mestalla. They win. This time they go Valencia again, but now Levante, now they won't play for inside the Stadio Cuidad. So Barcelona go make a back-to-back goal for inside Valencia. We refer with these guys again. Now 5-5-5. Now Barcelona the national leader. You come qualify. We'll see whether they go finish meter 5 again for inside Anoeta. Real Sociedad go host Atletico Madrid. Last weekend we Atletico go Basque side. They chop 3. But they go Basque again. I hope maybe another 3. Now it will be for El Madrid. Wait on the course of Amica now. Villarreal will host Real Betis. And the Stadio Santiago Bernabéu. Real Madrid will play another boogie team in Rayo Vallecano. They kind of qualified the last time they played Barcelona. We'll see whether Real Madrid, they need to bounce back after the lose. They lose last weekend to Real Betis. So the controversial league, the English Premier League, Chelsea for Stamford Bridge will play team where they never lose in the last 15 games. Hull City, we never considered any goal for Premier League so far this season. Chelsea, one of the best scoring teams for England, against the best defense. I believe Chelsea is the best team enough to win that game. Liverpool lost their game this season. They don't score 2-2-2. Fulham are going to play this time around. And the last 3 matches against Fulham, now 2-2-2, that Liverpool score. Interesting thing, now only one. Now in the win for these games. Same thing with their Premier League game so far this season. Tottenham will host Everton. Sunderland for Stadium of Light will play against Arsenal. And the biggest game for Premier League will happen for Europe this weekend. Now Manchester United at Old Trafford against Manchester City. Who will win? Who will last last? Man United there with the bounce back, with the bounce back for inside Champions League. Maybe you can help them to get to Ginger. But at Manchester City, yes, no be Pep Guardiola, Enzo Maresca. City still the score, but don't get Enzo Fernandez and Haaland still the score. By weekend, you go know who go win. Now, yeah, guys, jump back on today's edition of Sport Matter when I get 102.7. My name is Fubulu at Tony Shalom Money. And if you follow across all social media, at base, _base, and then BOLS, _BOLS1. So, if you come another time, and I make sure to get better sporty weekend. My goodbye.
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2: 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Yeah. 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
3: I work so hard before I make my millions. 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Now I'm working so hard, make a big my billion.
2: Are you there?

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0: don't want you back, don't go back. 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I like it. Who goes back? I like it. Only who goes back. If they don't want you back, don't go back. If they want you back, just go back. Go back.
1: Goes back.
0: Goes back.
1: Goes back. Are you there?
2: I'm there.

0: estés?
1: Flow D, baby. We're gonna shine forever, baby.
2: Mama says she wanna born for the boy, but baby they know they born like that. Mama says she want to for the boy, but baby they know they like that. I tell her baby, oh yeah, park way, park way, park way. Say you wanna wine me, I tell her baby, park way, park way, park way. Say you wanna wine. Mama says she wanna born for the boy, but baby they know they born like that. Mama says she want to for the boy, but baby they know they like that. I tell her baby, oh yeah, park way. Parkway, parkway, say you wanna wine me, I tell her baby, parkway, parkway, parkway, say you wanna wine. They call me blood, buck on my back, behind my cup. Only bad thing way I do, you capitalize on a time while you talk. Like say I never do this before, and you be my blood, oh my god, this trust. To my brain one boss, I tell her band see her scars, but she won't love. Oh baby me I won't bug, so I got fuck. So the future goes soft. I don't trust them cause they only got more. Fake friends, some dead to convoy. Slap that man if he day on come, but you got to stay on call. Mama say she wanna born for the boy, but baby they know they born. Mama say she wanna born for the boy, but baby they know they be that like that. I tell her baby where you park way, park way, park way. Show you wanna wine me, I tell her baby park way, park way, park way. Show you wanna wine. Mama say she wanna born for the boy, but baby they know they born like that. Mama say she want to for the boy, but baby they know they like that. I tell her baby oh yeah, park way, park way, park way. Show you wanna wine me, I tell her baby park way, park way, park way. Show you wanna wine. It to get fair, we want more. 10-10, we pump us, start the cry. We too strong, from our disc to be lost. See, I swear we walk in 247, we apply pressure. We apply pressure. I say 247, we apply pressure. And we grind non-stop. I put call, men laugh. Roadblocks, if you see escort. There's too many Tesla toys. And mine need to get some phones. Men fam, we ready big guns. And the girls won't rush. But I tell them, see there's no space. So we don't go give them space. Mama say she wanna bone for the boy, but baby they know they bone like that. Mama say she want to for the boy, but baby they know they like that. I tell her baby oh yeah, park way, park way, park way. Show you wanna wine me, I tell her baby park way, park way, park way. Show you wanna wine. Mama say she wanna bone for the boy, but baby they know they bone like that. Mama say she want to for the boy, but baby they know they like that. I tell her baby oh yeah, park way, park way, park way. Show you wanna wine me, I tell her baby park way, park way, park way. Show you wanna wine me.
1: Mama, don't be my way, mama won't get me late. Mama, can't die like that, you don't need me in your mind.
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1: 102.7. 6 a.m. to 11 a.m. Monday till Friday, money runs. You can't resist. Everybody say, Becca, Becca, Becca, Becca, please. The energy got there standing on the radio. And in my laugh, laugh, your money companion. Your reggae dough, it's a good day. I say nothing when they cool the pressure. When you wake up, you know it's a brand new day. Start up your day, Becca, Becca, Becca, Becca, please. And in my laugh, laugh, make way. You know, say, Naija FM.

0: All right, welcome back from that break. 9 more minutes before 9 o'clock, we stand at attention. The headquarters of Good Good Naija Music, Naija FM 102.7. Yes, now you still listen to September 11, 2026. Until the time got here is a Friday edition of Money Runs with the biggest B and E in the industry. T for Taiwo 2. As she did on top of standby. All right, so TZ Omone, I mean, I'm only doing it. Sabina, that one, let me give you something from Martin's Fields, where he ties with JJ. Ishaba, they follow us back to Baka. The Viola say he did on his way. Whereas, Chief Priest, yes, with that song, Joe, Best, I mean, YTJ with Joe. Skibby with Are You There? I'm There. Ability by Kadel. And of course, Flody with Pack Well. Oh yeah, now time done it for us to go back to WhatsApp. In fact, we get a lot of voice notes where we need to start to the take back to back. And by 9 o'clock, we will also summer you with the thinking news. Okay, that's not it. That one I mistake.
1: Honestly. This Peter Obi, that's you to tell you that there's something that's going to be great about him that is bothering this opponent and the rest of the political parties. Honestly, that's why they say in every lifetime comes opportunity. When the opportunity comes, you use it well. All these people, they had their opportunity. We don't need old leaders anymore. For me, my personal opinion, I want a vibrant leader, a leader that is intelligent and Obi have shown that otherwise during this campaign and all his statements. I have listened to him. That's my personal opinion and my personal business, and I'm giving him my votes, all my family, possibly my followers. Yes, by the grace of God. In John chapter 1, verse 46, he said, can any good thing come out from Nazareth? You people, or this is our political elite, they had the opportunity. And as far as they are concerned, them, we're not going to give them any opportunity again. And I believe this goes to all Nigerians because we get where we reach. Stamina will call everybody. You don't reach that state for Nigerians. You push us too much to the wall. It's time for us to take our country back, and we are giving the opportunity to another person. It doesn't matter if he has the structure or experience. You will get the experience when you get to their position. They're going to leave us alone. Edmund from Denmark. Guys, go get your PVC and let's protect our votes. So now, don't hear now, there's a structure that is going on how to make our votes count. This is why it's called franchise. A right to vote and be voted for.
2: Good morning, Becca and Emma. You don't see small. This sound from Ikoyi. Yeah, 100 MB. Show a touchlight phone, they won't use them for having a reason. 100 MB, you know, if you open picture. Eh? Come on, Nigeria. Although, I didn't listen, Sha. Well, we don't want to talk. Well, now, this 100 MB just pushing it out. Now, well done.
3: Becca and Emma, good morning. But with this government, they don't just finish 100 MB for students for secondary school. Who the advice should use our government itself? I mean, they don't. She said, maybe they don't. But why they don't take two citizens for? They take us as a minority or people who don't know their left and their right or what. Now, for them, now, what for them? That's what I want to say.
4: They won't tell us other story again. They won't out another movie again for Nigel. I think we and his wife don't come again. The team we run here for 2022 or 2019. Now they hear again like this. So they won't give us our story. They don't want our money. They won't come work for us. Now so the Richard Mo tell us, saying your husband needs Nigerian money to fix Nigeria. He never had on a buy yacht. Come here when you feel collect, everybody see and one will see. Now two wife don't come again. He won't give back to society. Which give back? He has gotten his own advice, so Grand Cardos and go resign. Make him retire. Go take over the Wasi duty in Adamawa. I think that's the best advice for him. Now only your friend can tell you what is good for him. So you can don't tell him. If you like in life, then just go outside where the same can go. May no come before us again and beg. We don't tire. Our mumu don't do us. Thank you. This youngest uncle from Hong.
5: Hello, Becca and Ima. Good morning, though.
6: I greet you now.
5: Now, my own issue with this 100 megabytes, which they say they won't give, now, the accountability. Because we know this government very well when it comes to giving false narratives, false information. They go budget 100 billion, say they won't feed school children. See, today, we don't know how many children chop their feed. They budget billions, say they won't do... They won't share for poor Nigerians. I be out there to call them that time. See, today, we'll never hear anybody wake up for radio to talk to in benefit or something. We've not heard anything. You understand? Before you will go say Jack Robinson now, they go to say 100 billion in budget for this data. Somebody is just... My biggest problem with this government, with the APC government in general, from Buhari time. Now, poor lack of accountability. Lack of accountability. Nobody is held accountable for anything. Then somebody just wakes up one morning and then comes up with one idea and say, oh boy, make we do this one. From there, they go siphon money, they go chop money, they go do this, they go do that. CVK convoy yesterday, I've been there for yesterday. Convoy of minister. Eh? Who they pay for those fuel? From which, from whose account? I beg. Casey from Agbo, good morning.
7: Good morning, Auntie Baker, please. Good morning, Alablas. Yes, quietly, APC is trying. Nigeria should clap for them. Because as the election is coming, these people are, APC know that they will do this. They will give students this one and that. They give them gigs. Where they go use the download something for school. Clap for APC. They are really trying. I mean, Mr. Balogun is just he's just marketing his principle very well. They are doing good. APC. I have never seen the kind of government really like them. They really know everything. They know our problem. Let them give them chance again. 2027. They will not give it. They will even nobody should even work because they will be supplying everybody with food. We stay at home, then they will be supplying food and job will be everywhere. So they should start deceiving themselves. We know their trick. We know their trick. They know that they have failed. That is why they are a fire aggregate is what they're approaching. They know. They have done nothing. Just deceiving themselves. Nigerians are not fools.
8: Good morning, Uma Becker. You see, this government, because some people will say the government is trying, we are not supporting every effort they are doing. It's not like that. Because this country, what they are doing, they are always doing, trying to do the right thing at the wrong time. Because all other countries in the world, they are trying to get the small children out of using internet at the early age. They want to start giving internet to children from 16 years. That the other countries are trying to eliminate that kind of... access to internet from the children.
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11: 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My name is Atai Babawale, the one and only Jesus of Nigeria FM, and I don't bring in a Tikini News, such a story with the trend right now. But inside the local news, federal government don't announce say Nigerian students go get 100 free MB every day from October 1. It talks say this one will help them get access to different platforms without using their own data. Inside the same foreign local news, Peter Obi don't talk say 2027 election no go be like 2023 own. In talk say he and his team, they don't take things for granted for 2023 because they believe waiting INEC promised them. But this time around, they're not going to make that same mistake. For the foreign news, the $5,000 where Trump promised every adult Nigerian Americans if Republicans win, don't they raise different doubts? And some members of the party don't they question the plan. Them talk say this one fits increased inflation and government may say with the ground. And inside the sport news, Nigerian Falconets played 0-0 with China for their opening game for FIFA U20 Women World Cup. Now, they need to get good results for their next match to increase their chance to qualify for the next round. And for the entertainment news, actress Omowunmi Dada, she don't ask Nigerians, make them stop to compare Nollywood with Hollywood. She talks, say, make Nigerians support and appreciate Nollywood for waiting they don't achieve instead of making them compare them to Hollywood. And all the gifts will come in aside with this. And also, I want to give shout out to Oga Musbi. Oga Musbi, thank you very much. God bless you. So, much is a common aside, and the Nigeria FM 2.7 will be this. We're going to get a better day.
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8: Now, they don't want to start because, you know, I don't know what their problem is. Is it Jiga that is the problem of the children now? I bet maybe I go find somewhere, sit down. They just want to use that one to lalu bomoni again. You hear now later, they will say that 10 megabytes that they are giving to children now. They are spending trillions. You hear trillions. Now you go hear. Because they are always using avenue to embezzle money. I bet maybe I go find somewhere, sit down.
6: Ah, God bless. Mm-hmm. I will try you. This country, we look at Shimo. So, true. Mr. Balogun can come out and say, I wish I appreciate 100 megabyte for students. Mm-hmm. If I can say, all the people waiting for that part today, now free education, and they go. Free education, now all around school. Now they are giving us loan to pay for school. After you go and look for work and pay the loan. And this will not get shame for that. 100 megabyte per day. What will 100 megabyte do for somebody? You come out to say, well, so clap for them. All these APC people, may God forgive them because they don't know what they are doing.
10: Any better anima? I bet, listen, let me tell you, Gabalobu, say, in this life, what is worth doing well. 100 MB, what do you need? She in talk machine, they use 5,000 naira, do 11 gig for children for the month. And yet, they know the region for the month. 100 MB, how much did that say? Maybe 100 naira, 200 naira did that. See, what is worth doing is worth doing well. See, in this life, wicked person may say in wicked do. If you want to do something for people, just like say this 5,000 they share for a household when they say nah, the worst household in Nigeria, what would 5,000 naira buy for a household of two? Let me even use two children, because you know, say all people when they say they won't give the 5,000, then they bump plenty picking. Or let me just say two children, papa and mama, what would 5,000 naira do for them? 5,000 naira feed them for one day, say they want to cook soup, buy fufu, buy gari, even them cook soup. Gabalogu, what is worth doing is worth doing well.
12: Bekani, my good morning again. See, sometimes when I hear some decisions and actions when this government they take, I always ask myself, but I can't help but ask myself, who are the adversaries of this government? Those plenty advisors when they get, they need to use their brain take to do something. Even if the advisors advise government on what the government feels, say this is not realistic or this doesn't make sense, and they just say it doesn't make sense. See, they don't be looking for a way to embezzle money. This 100 MBA they won't give students now. At the end of the day, you will hear say government has spent 20.8 billion naira for
10: assisting students to buy 100 MB. He didn't say government has spent 3.5 trillion to assist children in buying. Children, they ask government to help them buy data. Who sent them to help them buy data? The children have been surviving with their whatever they are doing all along. It is just a means of embezzling money. That's my take. Chris, come again for me, Polodu.
6: Ah, God bless. Man, I will try you. This country will not get you more. So, true. Mr. Balogun can come out and say, I wish you appreciate only make a bite first.
13: Beka Ima, good morning, gentle sticks. Asu don't start. If they get starting, they didn't get finished. Like finishing, they get starting, they will come outside, rant, make noise, they will go on strike. Nothing at the end of the day, nothing. Now just to be make noise, they disturb people ears. Okay, now for government, they tell us that they won't give students from 1st of October 100 mega. Ah, man, oh god, these people really don't see us finish. And you, Becca, said, you can't read them, you can read them for us. When you know saying a lie, they lie for us. You know say these people, this thing are nonsense, not just to whine us. Once upon a time for this same country, I think it was during the corona season, they said they would feed students. We see that project work. That project, you ever hear and say they feed any students, now they don't come out again, say they will give 100 MB for.
14: Two sticks. I'm so sorry that on behalf of Nigerians, we've not been able to appreciate APC. Applaud them by not even giving them their flowers.
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15: Better than my good money. 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By the time you don't bond that between, you will see children. You see that 100 MB that they collect, so they will use and collect as 100. That's school fees, they will increase them. Like the time we one of these networks here, data.

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1: No matter how cockroach rub lipstick, put makeup, stand in front of fowl. Fowl go still no say na cockroach. 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
2: Yeah, sound so tan and Ja Ninja. 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
0: So pray for. 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
1: you got us, man. 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
0: Yeah,
1: look right there.

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3: that? YVNL.
4: It's
3: Young
4: John, the wicked producer.
3: Skibo robo, yeah, is it because I love you? Is it because I care? Is it because I promise that I always be there? Cause I get

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I swear to God, no be wash up. I tell her, give me your number now. She say you have to earn it. If you are very, very sure you love me, catch you have to tell me. Hello, find you. Hello, find you, boss. Baby, you know I love you. Baby, Elijah. Show you know you said you. Show you know you said pa. Show you know I want you. Baby, you know be Elijah. Is it because I love you? Is it because I care? Is it because I promise that I always be there? Cause I get

0: See for 2 years, 2 years. 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She said she loved me to return. She loved me to the fullest. She loves it when I kiss her. She loves it when I hug her. She loves it when we I'm sure that you understand.
1: I love find you. I love find past. Step with me, I love you. No be Elijah. Shall you not be sent you? Shall you not be sent far? Shall you not know I want you? Let you not be Elijah.
0: Because you sweet like Oreke, Oreke, Ore. So back to me like Emope, Emope, Ore.
2: Thank you, don't boast them at all. Thank you, thank you, don't boast them at all. Thank you, thank you, don't it all yourself.
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Now you don't rise for the call superstar. You don't switch back and you brand new. 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

0: She said, M, I don't know who you are. Bet you think that you're a mighty big star, but you're probably just a buff bar. I said, yo, better be the Coco, drive you loco. Rock show from Coco to Soko to Morocco, but rapping the Choco. You don't film a pie, you gon' film a smoke, yo. Film a vocal on this local instrumental, focal point to drive you mental. I just want you to feel me and steal me. So let's go.
1: I know,
0: go,
1: I know, go, go, go.
0: I with a brand new style, brand new flow, brand new beat for the dance floor. It's that incredible Mr. the cardiac arrest the flow like Twister. I saw this Mr. one day at a show. He said, M, you, I know you can flow, bro, but you ain't got groove. You ain't got what it takes to make the club move. I got the magic static, I got the chrome automatic, so systematic, erratic, flow so melodic, neurotic, chronic, so supersonic, bionic, and you can get on it. Flow in the bonic or English broken, lyrically smoking. Nigeria's hip hop token, you gotta be joking.
1: I know,
0: they call me. Let's go. They call me M to the I, Mr. Incredible, most immaculate Mike Inspector, MC Interrogator, the music innovator, mankind illustrator, M-I on the M-I-C, yeah, he got a lot of swag, though he not M-P, and he's not M-T, just a bad MC, I not T for the year, 2G, and forever.
1: Tata, I feel it, ah, Lagos, I feel it, ah, London, I feel it, ah, US, I feel it. Ah, Tata, I feel it. Ah, Lagos, I feel it. Ah, London, I feel it. Ah, US, I feel it.
0: It's Chocolate City.
1: Yeah, oh, yes, yes. Chat is
0: broken.
1: I'm late, I'm not.
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4: From the first day, babe, I still didn't look your face through the shaggy and the trials. We maintain the grace, we start from one room, now we did the high rise. I look back at the journey, tears fill my eyes. People, they ask me, Baba, how you take through them? When the storm comes, how you take skill through them? I just the look there, I get sickness of mine. Your love, now the treasure we are seek and I find.
5: Up, down, left, right, we no feel lose. In this game of life, now you are the choose. 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Oh, more you be my treat.

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When Sapa tried to finish me for 24, you stand by me. 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I don't see Shiggy through Mass, I don't see Agba. But our love strong, Pastor Yoni, Pastor Bada. If like a video game, I get unlimited health. 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

0: prince grey head or true. 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
1: 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It's time to make some money. 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